where you and have a hassle with the human race. Sang hip hop and don't stop, just blast off. Sure shot, cause man from Mars, stop eating cars and eating bars and

It's not time to make a change. Just relax, take it easy. You're still young, that's your fault. There's so much you have to know.